He's been spending the entire summer touring stadiums on his pawn shop guitar tour with his nephew Timothy Wayne opening up, and then Lady A and the Chicks are on select dates as openers as well. That's Tim McGraw. Hi, Rich Cassidy. I hope you had a wonderful weekend, and we get back at it. A full hour of country. Zach Top on the way. Hal Ketchum and Megan Maroney. Here is Tennessee Orange.

0: Zach Top, South of Sanity here inside RC Social Saloon. Saw a great video of Zach Top recently. I had to post it to my social media of him singing "All You Ever Do Is Bring Me Down" by the Mavericks. I think Zach Top can cover almost just about anything. On the way, Vince Gill, Parma Lee, and how about Jason Aldean? Take a ride on that big green tractor.
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0: cowgirl.
1: Parma Lee Cowgirl here inside RC Social Saloon. Number one for them, Patty Loveless on the way with one of my all-time favorites, Timber, I'm Falling in Love. Also, Bailey Zimmerman, Chevy Silverado, and Rascal Flatts. They have been out on the road on their Life is a Highway tour, and Gary Lavox says they didn't know how the fans were going to welcome them back out on the stage, saying that they felt like they were the old guys out now for 25 years. But he says, due to the overwhelming response, you can best believe Rascal Flatts is going to continue to record and be out there touring.
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0: Bentley Zimmerman Chevy Silverado here inside the saloon. Hangout full hour. Country Luke Combs with BYU. We'll throw in Alabama. Shania Twain, who recently released a brand new album. We'll talk a little bit about that, what people are saying. Kenny Chesney, Sugarland, Carrie Underwood. And how about that massive hit from Ella Langley? You know it now in your sleep, don't you? Choosing Texas coming up.
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That's Kip Moore, something about a truck here inside the saloon. Recently in an interview, he said, once you realize that you cannot write songs for other people, that you have to write them for yourself first before you release them out into the world, he says, then and only then will you truly feel like you are successful and you are a great songwriter. Full hour of country with that good girl. Here comes Carrie Underwood.

0: L. Langley Chews in Texas here inside the saloon. Not much more you can say about that massive history-making song. Riley Green on the way with Think As You Drunk. Kenny in How Forever Feels. And how about we throw in Sugarland with Something More. Stick around.
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0: Rod at Green's latest Think Is You Drunk here inside the saloon. Minutes ago, we heard from Shania with Any Man of Mine. She recently released a brand new album called Little Miss Twain, I think, or Little Miss Shania, something like that. I saw it. I have not bought the album yet, and I don't know if I'm going to, simply because I have read some of the reviews, and many critics say that Shania Twain is trying to record and sing music that she has no business recording. I don't necessarily know what that means, but I think she's trying to go more the Madonna route and put out more pop music in her older age. When I just want another album full of Any Man of Mine, Don't Be Stupid, You Know I Love You, and Love Gets Me Every Time. You know, the classics.
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0: Luke Combs be by you here inside the saloon. His latest full hour of country coming up. Brett Young, Travis Tritt with Help Me Hold On. David Lee Murphy will kick a little dust off the bottle on this Monday. How about it? Taylor Swift, throw in Alan Jackson and Jason Aldean. It's a full hour of country. Remember now, if you love the history of country music, we have brought you quite a few new episodes over the weekend. We got a handful of them. You can find them now on Facebook and TikTok. Simply look for Cassidy Country.
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Tim McGraw, she never lets it go to her heart here inside the Saloon, a classic from Tim. I have said it quite often that I believe that Tim McGraw has one of the best entire career catalogs of any modern-day country music singer. I could listen to any Tim McGraw album front to back and never skip a song. Jason Aldean on the way. We'll throw in George Burge, Luke Bryan, David Lee Murphy, Taylor Swift, and Sheesh Country. Here comes Jason Aldean.

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We kept the good parts. We're Thorpe's Country Station, 95.3 KXLE.

0: George Burge, Luke Bryan, big old hit for those fellas. That is Ride, Ride, Ride here inside the saloon. I agree with that sentiment. Sometimes you just got to ride it out. We'll hear from Taylor Swift, David Lee Murphy, and Dust on the Bottle, and a number one for Scotty McCreery with See You Tonight. Come on back.
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0: Taylor Swift, I knew it. I knew you here inside the saloon out of the Toy Story 5 movie, big summer blockbuster. On the way, Travis Tritt, Zach John King with Get to Drinkin', and Brett Young, Sleep Without You. Come on back.
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0: Zach John King is named. That is Get to Drinking here inside the saloon. It's been a tough year for Zach John King. It started off great. He was out on the road, major and massive tours. And then unexpectedly, he lost his biggest fan, his biggest supporter, his father passing away unexpectedly. Of course, Zach John King, understandably, taking a little time away from the road. Stick around. Garth Brooks on the way. We'll talk about his upcoming tour. Billy Currington, Luke Combs, Rodney Atkins, and how about Hank Williams Jr.? Hang on.
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Joe Dippy and John Deere Green here inside the saloon. Hey, if there is something we can get on the jukebox for you, you can always hit us up on our Facebook at RC Social Saloon. Just drop into our DMs right there, as the youngins would say. Shoot us a message on our Facebook and let us know. On the way, Stella Lefty. We'll throw in Hank Jr. with Born to Boogie, and Toby Says, You Shouldn't Kiss Me Like This. Welcome to RC Social Saloon.

0: Stella Lefty, that is Boston here inside the saloon. One of the fastest rising songs right now at country radio and on the country music charts. Shenandoah on the way with Next to You, Next to Me. Luke Combs, Sleepless in a Hotel Room. And Rodney Adkins, we're going to take a back road if you don't mind. Hang on.
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0: on for Luke Combs. That is Sleepless in a Hotel Room here inside the Saloon of Song. He began writing back in 2020, right before the pandemic shut down everything around the world, including artists' ability to tour and make money. So many of them would go online and do lives on TikTok and Facebook and Instagram to interact with fans and share brand new music. And Sleepless in a Hotel Room was one of those songs back in 2020 that Luke Combs had just been working on, and he finally released it. On the way, we'll hear from Kenny Garth Brooks with The Dance, who recently announced he'll be playing in Chicago after Denver. Remember, this week, he kicks off his Blame It All on My Roots tour in Indianapolis. Then he heads to Denver, then Chicago. And Billy Currington, I got a feeling. Hang on.
1: 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George Strait, Garth Brooks, Brooks and Dunn, or Ellensburg's Country Station, 95.3 KXLE.

0: Kenny Chesney, Carry On. The brand new album is Silver Sands Marina, going to be out in September. That is next month. We are so close to it. You can pre-save it right now. And I saw on TikTok not too long ago, Kenny Chesney was taking some time to personally autograph many of the brand new album covers to send to those fans who have ordered them autographed or have pre-saved it. Find out more on our Facebook at RC Social Saloon for up-to-the-minute country music news. And if you love the history of country music, make sure you join us on Facebook and TikTok each and every day, where we bring you brand new videos on the history of country music, the greatest country songs of all time.
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Just be nice to the gentleman, Benson. They'll be nice to you. It's Reba here with Charlie, kicking off hour one of the show here tonight. And what a great way to do it, too. Here's Blake Shelton and the baby.

0: I got a woman. It's Kane Brown here with the Charlie Dirk Show. See if you remember this song by me just giving you a couple of lyrics from the song. And the coffee is cold, and he's 50 years old, and he's got to learn to live some other way. It's by Sawyer Brown, and it's all about the cafe on the corner. One of the best songs, not only that they ever did, but one of the best songs ever recorded. You asking me? I love it. Can't wait to play it. It's on the way next.
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0: Look here, I hope you don't mind me bragging a little bit here, but man, we play some good music here on the station, don't we? I mean, we got Ella Langley and Morgan Wallen. Everybody loves two of them. Everybody loves that song they do together, I Can't Love You Anymore. Then you look ahead and you see we got some Rascal Flatts, What Hurts the Most, Queen of Memphis by Confederate Railroad. Hadn't heard that in a long time. And the new one from Lainey Wilson, all within 10, 12 minutes or so. Man, if you don't mind me saying, we got it going on here at the radio station, don't we?
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0: Yeah, everybody pretty much does that when they're walking out the door, don't they? Okay, got my phone, got my keys, got my wallet. Yep, got to make sure that they're zipped up, you know. As a matter of fact, I lost my wallet one time, and I do that. I add zipped. Is it zipped? You know, because I got a little pocket inside of my britches. He's got a zipper on it. So, yeah, phone, keys, wallet. That's probably more than you ever want to know about Charlie Derrick there. But great new song from Lainey and John Mayer here with the Charlie Derrick Show. Hey there, I appreciate y'all joining me. Hope everything's going good for you so far tonight.
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0: say so.
1: There's Dan Ashe and Say So. Charlie Derrick here. You know, back in the day, earlier in my career, I got to interview a lot of country stars, you know, do interviews with them and meet them. Nicest people on the face of the earth. Country stars are the ones that I met were all just super nice and super kind. And you know, they really were. And you can tell. There was one, though, that, I mean, and I knew she was pretty. You know, obviously I'd seen her pictures just like everybody else had. But when she showed up at that little interview table, I got to tell y'all, it was like, dang. You know, I was kind of like, you know, her beauty really took me back a little bit. She's a great singer, too. She's not with us anymore, but she left us with some good songs. Minnie McCready is who I'm talking about. Got her song, Girls Gotta Do What a Girl's Gotta Do, coming up next.
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0: Do you know he writes songs? Jordan Davis writes songs with his brother. How cool would that be? You know, you grow up with somebody, and then all of a sudden you're still close when you're grown up, and you write songs with him. He does. Jordan Davis. That's one of his big songs. Turn This Truck Around. Charlie Derrick here. Clint Black. I don't know if he wrote any songs with his brother, but man, he had some good ones back in the day, didn't he? One of my favorites from him: Good Run of Bad Luck. I love that thing. Stick around. You like it as much as I do. It's coming up.
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0: Blacktop and south of Sanity, Charlie Derrick. I was just looking ahead. I got 19-something from Mark Wills coming up, and I just Googled. I said, well, what's Mark Wills up to these days? You know, he's still Mark Wills, the guy who did 19-something. He had a whole bunch of songs, but he's still doing an active tour. Time to time, he's on the Grand Ole Opry. I did not know this. You remember the song Don't Laugh at Me? That was one of his biggest songs. He just re-recorded that with his daughter, Macy. And I hadn't heard it, but I bet it's good. It was good when he did it by himself. He put his daughter in there. You know it's got to be good. But Mark Wills, one of my favorites from him. 19-something coming up next.
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And I know it starts with hello, and the next thing you know, you try to be nice, and some guy's getting too close, trying to pick you up, trying to get you to run. And I'm sure one of your friends is about to come over here, 'cause she's supposed to

One of his big songs, Sam Hunt, Charlie Derrick, got some Scotty, Bottle Rockets, and Ella with Be Her coming up next. But right now, how about Little George?

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2: 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That's why we play it. 95.3 KXLE. 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

0: It's a great song, and everybody loves it, too. Get a lot of requests for it every night. Ella and Be Her, Charlie Derrick. It was, about 10, 12 years ago that Easton Corbin came out. He didn't have a whole bunch of songs, but he had two or three that were really good. I'm about to play one of them. As a matter of fact, if I had to pick, if he held me down and told me to pick my favorite Easton Corbin song, it'd probably be this one, Baby Be My Love song. You like it as much as I do. Stick around, because it's coming up next.
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0: I guess we got to give equal time here. Bailey Zimmerman singing about his Chevy Silverado. Coming up, we got Trisha Yearwood. She's about to sing about her 1969 Pontiac Tempest when she loaded up her old guitar and a Tempest and headed down Interstate 40 toward Nashville. Got herself on the wrong side of Memphis. What a great song that is. Can't wait to hear it. It's coming up next.
1: Oh, yeah. George Strait, Garth Brooks, Brooks and Dunn, or Ellensburg's Country Station, 95.3 KXLE.

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0: You know, that's kind of one of those songs, first time you heard it, you knew, oh, yeah, everybody's going to love that one. And they do. Man, that's one of the most requested songs I got on the show. Riley Green thinks you're drunk. I am here with the Charlie Derrick Show. However, if you're thinking about things that you don't want to be thinking about, maybe you ought to try thinking about this. That's a long way to say I'm about to play some Patti Loveless. Try to think about Elvis. Coming up next.
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Yeah, we got a brand new man with Brooks and Dunn, but we got a brand new hour that's going to be starting with some trouble. Travis Tritt going to sing about it coming up here next. But right now, here's Tim.

0: Well, I'll tell you what, if all you got for Good News Day Tuesday here today, you know, that's the day where I encourage you to try to find some good news. So easy to find bad news. I mean, every corner you turn, man, there's somebody inviting you to click this on, click that on, you know. You know, it's and when you do, you know, most of the time it is because it's like, oh my gosh, somebody got run over by a crazed raccoon and a 69 Buick, you know, something like that. And you click it on, it's like, there it is. You know, somebody's got another AI story. But it's a day, Good News Day Tuesday is just a day. I try to get you, okay, just skip that stuff and try to find some good stuff. If all you got's the new song for Good News Day Tuesday, good new song from Luke Combs, man, that's good enough right there, isn't it? And it is good, too, isn't it? Of course, that's all we play around here. Nothing but the best, like Aaron Tippin. There ain't nothing wrong with the radio. On the way next.
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0: That's Jason Aldean. Don't tell on me, Charlie Derrick. I talked to a friend of mine. I ain't going to mention his name, but he's fussing. He's one of those fusses about, he said he went to Home Depot and they already got some Halloween stuff in there. And I said, well, why does that bother you? And he said, I don't know. It just does. And I can appreciate that, because do you have anything like that in your life? You don't know why. That shouldn't bother me, but it does. You know, and it bugs him that, you know, here it is, you know, the middle of August, and, you know, or not even the middle of August, and you already got stuff out there for the end of October. But that doesn't, does that bother you? Because it doesn't bug me at all.
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0: Yeah, she's country and she knows it. Luke Bryan, his latest, Charlie Derrick here. Me and Andrew's got some friends. They got a third grader, and obviously ain't going to say any names or anything, but he's having some trouble, third grade, having trouble with the bully. That's just, you know, one day I hope with it, you know, we don't have to talk about how do you deal with a bully, but here we are tonight having to talk about it. Have you ever had any experience with that? Maybe not from the third grade, but, you know, at work, you know, there's a lot of bullies at work. Heck, we got bullies around here. You know, you got bullies at your place. I mean, they're everywhere. How do you deal with it? You know, I thought that might make for a good question of the night. Maybe help my little third grade buddy at the same time.
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listen, that's probably, you know, it's hard to say that's my favorite from Garth Brooks because there's so many good Garth Brooks songs, but it's definitely in my top three favorite Garth songs there. Shameless, here with the Childhood Eric Show. Here's one of my favorites from Brad Paisley. I've got

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0: You know, we really are, as country music fans, we really are lucky because it always seems there's a pretty steady stream of new artists coming in, like that guy right there. You like him? His name is Zach John King, and Get to Drinkin's name of his song. And it always seems like, okay, well, time for somebody new, you know, good country singer, new country singer, and all of a sudden here comes one. That's one. We got some from back in the day too, like Zac Brown and Alan Jackson. You remember "Issues Walking Away"? It's a great song. You like it as much as I do. Stick around; it's coming up.
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0: Congress Morgan Wallen, and I got better. Charlie Derrick here. I bet you she's a newcomer, but I bet you already know all the words to her song, Boston, on a train down to Boston. Everybody does. Everybody likes it, too. Love her name, Stella Lefty. It's a great song. It's coming up next.
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0: You know, I was listening to an interview with her, you know, because there's, you know, of course, she's the new kid on the block, one of the new kids on the block, and everybody loves her song. So you see a lot of her on TikTok and Instagram, or at least what I watch on TikTok and Instagram. She was talking about how in the beginning she was more nervous to post things on social media than she was to actually get up on the stage and sing. But because she said, you know, so many people, you know how it is when you post something, a lot of people judge you and stuff. She said she's not nervous anymore, but she said at the beginning she sure was.
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Billy Currington, Charlie Derrick, Stars Over Texas with Tracy Lawrence coming up here next. But right now, we've got to figure out and make sure we got enough beer money. Here's Kip Moore.

The songs you remember and the country that still kicks. We're Cle Elum's Country Station, 95.3 KXLE.

0: There's Amen Shabuzi and Jelly here with Charlie. He is absolutely one of the most full-blooded, pure country songs, I think, that we play here on the radio station. I mean, you got the devil driving a coupe de ville. You know, he's wearing a cowboy hat to cover up his horns. I mean, that's pure country, isn't it? You know the song I'm talking about, too. Joe Nichols in Broken Hearts-ville coming up next.
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0: Here's Kenny Chesney and Carry On, Charlie Derrick. Well, you know what they say, you know, when you're I guess you're trying to console yourself when something good came along and then all of a sudden it's gone. You say, and everybody does too, you say, easy come, easy go, right? George Strait's got a great song about it. About to play it. Coming up next.
1: Oh, yeah. George Strait, Garth Brooks, Brooks and Dunn. 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

0: might not be a better way to celebrate Good News Day Tuesday than shouting it. I got a woman, Kane Brown, here on a Tuesday morning. That's going to do it for me. I got to pack them up, shine it on out of here. I'll see y'all back a little bit later on tonight. It's Charlie Derrick. I'd like to thank you for letting me be myself.
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0: Lainey Wilson, John Mayer, New Country. It's called Phone Keys Wallet. So how far would you go to avoid morning traffic? A guy landed his private helicopter in the parking lot of Cabela's. When a police officer asked, why didn't he just drive? 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

0: Russell Dickerson, happened to me as we start this early Tuesday morning. Got more country on the way. Stay close for Reba McEntire, Dan and Shay, and Brad Paisley all next.
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0: Dan and Shay and Say So. Hey, if you love a good country mystery, Dan and Shay are running a contest right now that can land you a signed vinyl copy of their new album. They just dropped their official 10-track lists for their brand new album, Young, which comes out August 21st. And track number 8, the title is Old Guys, and they blurred out the feature artist's name on Instagram. They said the first 5 fans who correctly guess and tag the secret collaborator on social media win a signed vinyl copy of their album. I don't know, but my guess is George Strait, maybe Alan Jackson. So check them out on Instagram if you have a good guess.
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It's Dave. Thanks for starting Tuesday morning with us. Great hour of country music this hour. Got George Strait, Clint Black, a classic from Dwight Yoakam next after this classic from Diamond Rio, and One More Day.

0: Zach Toppin, South of Sanity. Well, young adults in the U.S. are postponing life events like having kids and getting married because of financial pressures. New research suggests Northwestern Mutual's latest study finds that 72% of Gen Zers and 56% of millennials say financial challenges have caused them to delay at least one significant financial life milestone. Nearly a third of Gen Z respondents have postponed buying a house, and 20% have put off getting married because of financial limitations.
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9: She was storming through the house that day, and I could tell she was leaving. 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

0: 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Get a chance to check it out, do so. Casey Dutton's in there. Luke Grimes is the boyfriend of that video that's choosing Texas, apparently. Ella Langley. Got Luke Bryan and Vince Gill. More countries coming up.
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0: Bailey Zimmerman, Chevy Silverado. Research suggests that forming a friendship takes more than many people expect it would, with casual friendships developing after about 40 to 60 hours, together in close friendship often requiring 200 hours or more. Experts recommend spending time in familiar places, starting conversations, and listening with curiosity. If you want to make new friends, strong social relationships are linked to better mental and physical health and a longer life, so it's totally worth it to build and maintain close friendships.
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0: Garth Brooks in the middle of his Blame It All on My Roots arena tour this summer, hitting up Indianapolis next, then Chicago after that. There's Friends in Low Places.
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0: Morgan Wallen, and don't we? Well, college orientation weeks are starting soon, but one university had to update their dorm policies for a very specific reason. At Cornell University, apparently a couple students had brought back and skinned a black bear in the dorm's common kitchen area. Could you imagine walking down to that kitchen real quick and seeing that going on? That's nuts. Kenny Chesney, Clay Walker, and Riley Green all coming up.
1: And Doug.
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0: Luke Combs and Be By You. Celebrity birthdays for today. Steve Wozniak, Apple co-founder, 76 today. Viola Davis is 61. Anna Gunn is 58. Chris Hemsworth is 43. Joe Rogan's 59 and Ashley Jensen's 57 today.
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1: NBC News Radio, I'm Michael Kastner. It's another big primary election day in America. Voters head to the polls in Alabama, Connecticut, Minnesota, Vermont, Wisconsin, and in South Carolina, where there's a special Senate primary after Senator Lindsey Graham's sudden death. The death toll has risen to more than 130 after a magnitude 7.4 earthquake struck Columbia yesterday. In San Jose, California, restaurant owner John Bettenker says he's relieved his family back home is okay, but worries for those who still can't contact loved ones in Columbia.
2: In one moment, everything down, you know. In one moment, in 3 seconds, your life, the people, family, babies.
1: Rescue crews are searching through collapsed buildings for survivors who may still be trapped inside. The earthquake's epicenter was about 200 miles west of the capital, Bogota. The tremor was also felt in parts of neighboring Venezuela, Ecuador, and Panama. President Trump has signed an executive order focused on childhood vaccine schedules. Speaking from the White House yesterday, Trump said the order would split the childhood MMR vaccine into 3 shots. It would also push for all childhood immunizations to be administered at separate medical visits instead of one visit. Garrett Hake with more at the White House.
3: Is there any evidence of that?
4: What I've heard is that there are some people that say it is that way.
5: The president says he was motivated to change vaccine recommendations by recent rises in autism, though studies have shown no links between them. The order blasted by the American Academy of Pediatrics.
1: In addition, Senator Bill Cassidy, a Republican from Louisiana who's a physician, said on X, the order was wrong, adding the president doesn't have the expertise to make these changes. Michael Kastner, NBC News Radio.
6: In the KXLEradio.com newsroom, I'm Eric Sharp. Strong winds and low humidity are keeping the Three Queens fire active near Lake Catches, with firefighters now strengthening defenses around homes and critical infrastructure. Crews are preparing Forest Service roads and areas closer to I-90, and they've wrapped the communication tower on Thorpe Mountain in fire-resistant material. Level 3 go now evacuations remain in place around Cooper Lake and Cooper River Road, with level 2 and level 1 notices nearby. Several roads, campgrounds, and trails are also closed. Fire and emergency officials are holding a community meeting at 6 o'clock tonight at the Clay Ellum High School to update you on the fire and evacuations, as well as what could happen next. A driver injured after crashing into a fire truck along State Route 17 between Moses Lake and Ephrata. Grant County Fire District 5 says crews were fighting a vehicle fire near milepost 62 yesterday evening when their fire truck was hit. All firefighters and other responders escaped any injury. The driver was taken in for treatment, and Washington State Patrol is investigating that crash. A $30,000 reward is now being offered for information that leads to an arrest and conviction of the person responsible for the Chelan Hills fire. It started July 4th and burned 10,000 acres. A vehicle was found burned off a road with a deceased person inside. Several homes were destroyed. The Bureau of Alcohol, Tobacco, and Firearms has made a contribution that brings the reward to the $30,000 mark. I'm Eric Sharp.
7: And a good Tuesday morning, taking a look at your KXLE weather for today. We will have sunshine with smoke filtering back into the landscape this afternoon. Ellensburg will reach a high around 86, Clay Ellum near 80. Northwest winds will stay pretty active with gusts near 30 miles an hour around Ellensburg and into the low 20 mile per hour range around Clay Ellum. Tonight, the smoke may linger into the evening before conditions settle down a bit. Overnight lows will fall into the low to mid 50s. The wind will continue in Lower County, where gusts could top 30 miles an hour. Tomorrow, we will start with sunshine and smoke, and clouds will begin to build later in the day. Highs are going to range from the upper 70s into the low 80s, with a slight chance of thunderstorms developing late in the afternoon. Winds could hover around the low to mid 20 mile per hour range in both upper and lower county. Tomorrow night, there's a 30% chance of showers and thunderstorms across the area. Lows will be in the mid 50s, with smoke still possible through part of the night. And looking ahead, Thursday, mostly sunny, highs in the low to mid 80s. There's still a slight chance of a shower or thunderstorm around Cle Elum on Thursday afternoon. Friday stays in the low to mid 80s with another chance of afternoon showers and thunderstorms in the upper county. Of course, that's always subject to change. 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
13: Oh, good Tuesday morning. Just about 10 minutes past the top of the 6 o'clock hour this morning. Henry J. with you here on the KXLE Morning Rodeo. Feeling a lot more energized than I did yesterday. You know, I was still, yesterday, a little bit in that post-vacation mode. Had a great weekend at the Oregon coast for my 41st birthday. Don't feel much different this week, but we have got a great show coming up this morning for you. During the 7 o'clock hour, we have got the man, the myth, the legend, the rock star, back for a second time. City of Kittitas Police Chief Dave Danger Hinchliffe will be in talking about an event coinciding with the burnouts happening on Saturday in Kittitas, and a couple updates on some different community things going on. You know, just having a great time. Hard to believe that we're in the eighth week here of the KXLE Morning Rodeo, and this has been a lot of fun for me. I hope it's been fun for you, because we get to just kind of rock and roll and have some fun, especially get to play some of the classics, some of the older stuff, some of the newer stuff, and some of the stuff from the 90s, like this one coming up right now, Brooks and Dunn, Lost and Found on the KXLE Morning Rodeo.

0: Little Charlie Daniels to get your blood pumping this morning. Good Tuesday morning. Henry J. with you here on the KXLE Morning Rodeo. Just about 20 minutes past the top of the 6 o'clock hour. It is Tuesday, August 11th, which means we have 23 days until the Ellensburg Rodeo and Kittitas County Fair kicks off on Thursday, September 3rd. It's going to be here before you know it. That also means I need to start getting some of our fair and rodeo imaging worked into the system so that we can have a little fun with that around rodeo time. All part of being a live, local, kind of hokey, I guess I was told, radio station. But we're having fun here on KXLE, both on the FM side, 95.3, and our good old trusty AM 1240. Well, if you're looking for something fun to do this Thursday, head for Pint Night at Iron Horse Brewery to benefit Kittitas County Special Olympics. Now, this is going to be an event that's jam-packed with stuff. They've got a silent auction starting at 4. Bingo will get underway at 4:30. Tinned Fish will take the stage at 6, and karaoke will wrap things up beginning at 7:15. It's an all-ages, pet-friendly event with pizza, beer, cider, non-alcoholic beverage options available. Cash and Venmo will be accepted throughout the evening. So come enjoy an evening at Iron Horse while supporting the athletes of the Kittitas County Special Olympics team. And if you can't make it in person, you can still donate. We've got a link for that up on our KXLE Facebook page. Just go to the event. There's a line on there for tickets. You don't actually need tickets to get into this thing, but you can donate that way. Again, that's Pint Night this Thursday, August 13th, 4 to 8 p.m., Iron Horse Brewery to benefit our friends at Kittitas County Special Olympics. And as we've been announcing all, well, the last couple weeks, the new rodeo arena at the Kittitas County Events Center will be ready to go come Labor Day weekend. If you follow the Ellensburg Rodeo and the fairgrounds on social media, you saw yesterday that they got new dirt put down in the arena. Probably the first time they've had brand new dirt in that arena, I think. Dan Morgan told me it's been many, many years. I don't remember exactly what he told me, but tonight is the official ribbon cutting ceremony. It's happening at 5:30 at the west entry of the Ellensburg Rodeo grounds. They're asking you to enter and exit from the fairground side, which would be 901 East 7th. Just park on the fairgrounds around all those parking spots like you would if you're going to a fundraiser or an event at Tienaway Hall. And then get over there for the ribbon cutting at 5:30. After the ceremony, people will have about an hour to explore, check out the new facilities before they close it up for the evening. Going to stay closed until Junior Horse Fair coming up on August 20th through the 23rd. We'll have more details about that event a bit later this month. And coming up on Thursday, August 13th, this Thursday, August 13th, during the 7 o'clock hour, I'm going to have Katie Porterfield and Carl Jensvold down to give a little bit more background and insight into just how big of a project this has been for our community. I'm going to be there tonight. If you see me, say hi. You're going to be excited to check everything out from the outside. Looks great. Not nearly as, how did somebody put it, like a Marlboro Stadium? I don't know. It's going to look, it looks great. It's going to be fun. And it's a much needed improvement for our community. Well, coming up after the break, I got a little bit of Blackhawk, Alan Jackson, and some Conway Twitty right here on the KXLE Morning Rodeo.
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0: Boy Twitty, don't know a thing about love, also known collectively or in common knowledge as the Moon Song. Henry J. with you here on the KXLE Morning Rodeo, just about 6:36 this morning. It's Tuesday, August 11th, 23 days until the Kittitas County Fair and Ellensburg Rodeo kick off. Want to take just a minute, give you an update here on the Three Queens fire burning up in the upper county. The most recent full incident report from Monday, which would have been yesterday, puts the fire at approximately 2,500 acres, 0% containment. There's about 160 personnel assigned to the fire. Additional resources continuing to arrive, and they did change the command staff on that yesterday for incident command. There is new evacuation information from the Kittitas County Sheriff's Office that was posted around 5 o'clock yesterday evening. Now, the Cochise Campground is closed and under a Level 3 Leave Now evacuation warning. The northern part of Forest Service Road 4818 along the east shore of Lake Cochise, along with Forest Service Road 4824 system, has also been elevated to Level 3 Leave Now due to growth of the fire on the ridges between the lakes. Now, the cabins along Baker Lane, immediately south of Cochise Campground, have been elevated to a Level 2 Get Set to Leave evacuation notice. That means you should be prepared to leave at a moment's notice, and a new Level 1 Get Ready warning is in place for all residences along Via Cochise Road, south end of Cochise Lake Road, and the beginning of Forest Service Road 4900. Now, that Level 1 area also extends southwest along Cochise Lake Road to Forest Service Road 4934. That's a lot of information to take in, but want to share it with you. Now, the Kittitas County Sheriff's Office stresses that these expanded evacuation warnings are being issued out of an abundance of caution. They are not a prediction that the fire will reach those areas, but are intended to give residents time to prepare if conditions worsen. Now, the big thing tonight, if you're in the upper county and you want to find out exactly what's going on, and a little editorializing on my part here, why it got this bad so fast. It's been burning for almost 3 weeks now and then just took off. You can learn more about that at a community meeting that's going to be held tonight at 6 o'clock at the Cleellum Roslyn High School. Highly encourage you to continue watching the Kittitas County Sheriff's Office Facebook page and the official Three Queens Fire page, and stay up to date. But if you also want to keep up to date with the most current information, our friends at Kittitas County Emergency Management have launched a wildfire information text service. You just need to text FIRE 26 to 888-777 to sign up. Now, once you're enrolled, they will keep you updated on different fire conditions within Kittitas County. If you ever want to stop the messages, just text STOP. Of course, Everbridge is the county's official notification system. That's the best one to sign up for. You can do that. We have a link on our KXLE Facebook page for you to sign up for Everbridge. But the fast, quick, easy way for specific fire information, text FIRE 26 to 888-777. Well, you know, I like the old stuff in the morning. I play it for my loyal AM listeners, and here's one that I grew up listening to. I used to be able to sing this. Sang it once at a talent show. It's Red Sovine, Phantom 309, here on the KXLE Morning Rodeo.
1: I was out on the West Coast trying to make a buck, and things didn't work out. I was down on my luck. Got tired of roaming and bumming around, so I started thumbing back east toward my hometown. Made a lot of miles the first 2 days, and I figured I'd be home in a week if my luck held out this way. But the third night I got stranded way out of town, at a cold, lonely crossroads, rain was pouring down. I was hungry and freezing, done caught a chill, when the lights of a big semi topped the hill. Lord, I sure was glad to hear them air brakes come on, and I climbed in that cab where I knew it'd be warm. At the wheel sat a big man, he weighed about 210. He stuck out his hand and said with a grin, "Big Joe's the name." I told him mine, and he said the name of my rig is Phantom 309. Well, I asked him why he called his rig such a name. He said, "Son, this old Mac can put them all to shame. There ain't a driver or a rig running any line that's seen nothing but taillights from Phantom 309. Well, we rode and talked the better part of the night, when the lights of a truck stop came in sight. He said, "I'm sorry, son, this is as far as you go. because I gotta make a turn just on up the road. Well, he tossed me a dime as he pulled her in low and said, have yourself a hot cup on old Big Joe. When Joe and his rig roared out into the night, in nothing flat, he was clean out of sight. Well, I went inside and ordered me a cup, told the waiter Big Joe was setting me up. Oh, you could have heard a pin drop. It got deathly quiet, and the waiter's face turned kind of white. Well, did I say something wrong? I said with a halfway grin. He said, no, this happens every now and then. Every driver in here knows Big Joe. But son, let me tell you what happened about 10 years ago. At the crossroads tonight where you flagged him down, there was a busload of kids coming from town. And they were right in the middle when Big Joe topped the hill. It could have been slaughter, but he turned his wheels. Well, Joe lost control, went into a skid, and gave his life to save that bunch of kids. And there at that crossroads was the end of a line for Big Joe and Phantom 309. But every now and then, some hiker will come by, and like you, Big Joe will give him a ride. Here, have another cup, and forget about the dime. Keep it as a souvenir from Big Joe and Phantom 309.
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Tucker. I absolutely love her music. It's What's Your Mama's Name. One of these mornings, I think I'm going to do, once I figure out how to use the phone system, we are going to have a group discussion, so to speak, about whether or not that song and Delta Dawn are tied together living in the same universe. So good Tuesday. Is it Tuesday? Yeah, Tuesday. Tuesday morning. Henry J with you here on the KXLE Morning Rodeo. One third of the way through August. We are getting closer and closer to, we're getting closer and closer to back to school season. And just as a quick reminder, as families start getting ready to head back to school, not every student in Kittitas County is going to have easy access to the school supplies they need to start the year off right. And that's where our friends over at Gerald's come in. They are once again holding their annual school supply drive, helping to make sure local students who need a little extra help have notebooks, pencils, backpacks, all the basics to get ready to go for the new school year. I dropped a check off yesterday from the funeral home to help support this cause. I would encourage you to stop by as well. If you'd like to help, of course, stop by Gerald's on University Way in Ellensburg. 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We'll also share the link for the event and ways to donate on our KXLE Facebook page to make it easy for you. I want to give a big thank you to Amy Rolf and the whole crew at Gerald's for putting this together year after year, and as always, to this incredible community, never seems to hesitate when there's a chance to help local kids. Well, coming up after the break and in the 7 o'clock hour, we have got the newest star coming out of Kittitas County.

0: That's right. Kittitas Police Chief Dave Hinchliffe, Dave Danger Hinchliffe, will be in to talk to us about an event that's happening over in Kittitas this weekend in tandem with the Burnouts. Of course, Friday, I'll have Amy McGuffin and Christina Paquette from the Kittitas County Chamber down to talk about the car show, the Burnouts, that big event happening in Kittitas on Saturday. Coming up after the break, though, we got a little bit of Tennessee Ernie Ford and Brad Paisley right here on the KXLE Morning Rodeo.
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8: Some people say a man is made out of mud. A poor man's made out of muscle and blood. Muscle and blood and skin and bones. A mind that's weak and a back that's strong.

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I picked up my shovel and I walked to the mine. I loaded 16 tons of number 9 coal, and the straw boss said, well, bless my soul, you load 16 tons. 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

morning it was drizzling rain. 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I was raised in the canebrake by an old mama lion. Can't know a high-toned woman make me walk the line. You load 16 tons. What

0: NBC News Radio, I'm Michael Kastner. The death toll is on the rise, and more than 2,700 people are missing after a magnitude 7.4 earthquake hit Colombia on Monday. NBC's George Solis is on the ground there.
1: Authorities say more than 130 people have died. Passengers at this airport holding pillars, bracing during the moment of impact. One man screaming as the shaking intensifies. Outside this hospital in Cali, part of the building collapsing onto an ambulance as patients scramble for safety.
0: Rescue efforts are underway to find survivors who may be trapped under the collapsed buildings. There's a full slate of primary elections today in South Carolina. Republican Senate candidate Darlene Graham told supporters that her approach is different from that of her brother, the late Senator Lindsey Graham, because of his interest being foreign policy and national security.
2: While national security is really important, I'm a little different because here I want to, focus on the struggles of the South Carolina families because, like them, I feel those same struggles.
0: Darlene Graham was appointed to serve out the remainder of her brother's term after his sudden death last month. In Wisconsin, all eyes are on the Democrats' primary race for governor, where Democratic Socialist Francesca Hong is skyrocketed in the polls. Voters are also heading to the polls in Alabama, Connecticut, Minnesota, and Vermont. President Trump's new childhood vaccine schedules are facing some pushback from medical professionals, among them New York City's health commissioner. More from Scott Pringle.
3: Health Commissioner Dr. Alistair Martin says this order is based on politics and conspiracy theories, not science or medical expertise. Meanwhile, Dr. Andrew Racine with the American Academy of Pediatrics is also weighing in.
4: The executive order is going to cause more confusion and fear.
0: Michael Kastner, NBC News Radio.
5: In the KXLEradio.com newsroom, I'm Eric Sharp. Firefighters are strengthening defenses around homes and critical infrastructure as strong winds continue driving the Three Queens fire near Lake Catches. Crews are preparing Forest Service roads and protecting infrastructure near I-90, while a communications tower on Thorpe Mountain has been wrapped in fire-resistant material. Level 3 evacuations remain in effect around Cooper Lake and Cooper River Road, with Level 2 and Level 1 notices in surrounding areas. Several roads, campgrounds, and trails remain closed. A community meeting is set for 6 p.m. tonight at the Cleellum High School. That's where officials will discuss fire conditions, evacuations, and the response. Ellensburg homeowners looking to cut energy costs can learn more about heat pumps at a free workshop next month. The city and Comfort Ready Home will explain heat pumps and heat pump water heaters, along with rebates that could make upgrades more affordable. It'll take place September 24th from 5:30 to 6:30 at the Howell Homes Community Center. Spanish language help will also be available, and you don't have to register to attend. Governor Bob Ferguson is taking several steps to protect individuals following the Spokane wildfires. The Department of Licensing will be at the Shadle Park High School to help people get new copies of driver's licenses, birth certificates, and other documents that were destroyed in the fires. There's no fee for the documents. The governor is also waiving the unemployment insurance waiting period for people who lost their jobs, and they won't be required to look for work while the emergency order is still in place. I'm Eric Sharp.
6: And a good Tuesday morning, taking a look at your KXLE weather for today. We will have sunshine with smoke filtering back into the landscape this afternoon. Ellensburg will reach a high around 86 with Cleellum near 80. Northwest winds will stay pretty active with gusts near 30 miles an hour in the Kittitas Valley and in the low 20 mile per hour range in the upper county. Tonight, smoke may linger into the evening before conditions settle down a bit. Overnight lows will fall in the low to mid 50s. Wind will continue in the lower county where it could top 30 mile per hour gusts. Tomorrow, we'll start with sunshine and smoke, and then clouds will begin to build later in the day. Highs range from the upper 70s into the low 80s, with a slight chance of a thunderstorm developing late in the afternoon. Winds will hover around the low to mid 20 mile per hour range in both the upper and lower county. Tomorrow night, there's a 30% chance of showers and thunderstorms in the area. Lows will be in the mid 50s, with smoke still possible throughout part of the night. And looking ahead to Thursday, mostly sunny with highs in the low to mid 80s. Still a slight chance of a shower or two. Thunderstorm around Cleellum Thursday afternoon. Friday stays in the low to mid 80s with another chance of afternoon showers and thunderstorms in the upper county. 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
7: This is meteorologist Dennis Hull with your Tuesday Ag Weather Impacts, brought to you by Mid-State Co-op Irrigation. Well, an upper-level trough of lower pressure will develop over the inland northwest and continue into the weekend. A few showers and thunderstorms are possible late tomorrow over the Kittitas Valley, but otherwise mostly dry conditions will prevail with temperatures averaging within a few degrees of normal. For mid-August, normal highs are in the lower to mid-80s and normal lows are in the lower to mid-50s. Hay cut today will dry a little slower than usual, and there will be a slight risk of rain damage. Alfalfa balers can expect afternoon humidity in the 35 to 40% range, with moderate to locally heavy dew forming in the pre-dawn hours. Combine operators can look forward to humidity less than 60% from late morning to shortly after sunset. Chemical applicators will likely have lighter winds beginning Friday. Weekly crop water use will drop to between 1.5 inches and 1.75 inches for irrigated alfalfa, corn, apples, peaches, and cherries, while lawns and potatoes will need 1.25 inches to 1.5 inches, and wine grapes 1 inch to 1.25 inches. These water needs are about 20% below normal for mid-August. Topsoil moisture is averaging only 11%, which is very dry, but only slightly below normal for this time of year. Further declines in soil moisture are likely this week. This is meteorologist Dennis Hull, and that's your Ag Weather Impacts. 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
10: Oh, and a good Tuesday morning. Henry J. with you here on the KXLE Morning Rodeo, just about 10 minutes past the top of the 7 o'clock hour on this Tuesday. 23 days to go until the Kittitas County Fair and the Ellensburg Rodeo. It's going to be here faster than we know it, folks. But my special guest this morning has arrived. He'll be up in the next break. That would be Kittitas Police Chief Dave Danger Hinchliff, also known as somebody more popular than Jimothy on social media. We got some of his stats on how he helped us build the KXLE Facebook profile with his performance out at National Night Out last week. He's coming to talk to us about a very, it's going to be a fun event happening alongside of the burnouts that are happening in Kittitas on Saturday. Of course, on Friday, we'll have Amy McGuffin and Christina Paquette from the Chamber of Commerce down to talk about that event. Thursday, don't forget, we got Katie Porterfield and Carl Jensvold coming in to talk about the arena improvements. And then tomorrow, during the 8 a.m. hour, my buddy Dusty Burvey from Cascade Equipment Sales, a jack of all trades, and just an overall good dude, giving him a little small business spotlight. So we've got a busy morning this morning, but let's kick it off now with just a little bit of the Zach Brown Band right here on the KXLE Morning Rodeo.

0: Yeah, a little Webb Pierce to kick off this interview this morning. What, the only individual who has now been a guest on my show twice.
1: Really?
0: Really? Yeah, you don't have to get that close.
1: But, sorry.
0: The only other being my brother from another mother, Micah Bruner, who's been in twice, will likely be in a third time next time he's in town. And yeah, so good morning, Chief Dave Danger Hinchliff.
1: No. Good morning, Henry. How are you?
0: Our county coroner told me that I was supposed to give you a hard time about that.
1: Yes, and I need to check in with her because at that time, if I remember right, she was working at Kitcom.
0: Yes.
1: And I need to refresh my recollection on the details, but I was not the one that referred to myself as Danger.
0: Well, Corey, if you're listening this morning, shoot me a text with the backstory on that. We can cover that later this morning. But thanks for being here this morning. I know you're not particularly a morning person, but I appreciate you getting up.
1: Glad to be here. It's a little early for me. For my regular routine.
0: So we last had you on, we were talking about National Night Out. That was the Monday before last Tuesday, if anybody can follow my ADHD brain on trying to lay that calendar out. Come Tuesday, turns out that the smoke had settled in, and Ellensburg and Clee Ellum said, probably not a good idea. But Kittitas, you guys went for it.
1: We went for it. I got a hold of my city administrator and the mayor and said, hey, here's what's going on. I'll let you guys make the call. And yes, we went ahead full force and had a very nice national night out.
0: Yeah, and you had a good turnout.
1: Yes.
0: And the smoke by that evening had kind of...
1: It had dissipated, yes.
0: Dissipated, pushed its way out. And folks got to see you take the stage.
1: Yes, they did.
0: And do a little bit of singing.
2: Don't even try.

0: I think that turned into a bit of a duet with your wife Stephanie there, because that's where I got that audio from.
1: What?
0: Yes. It was better than what the fire marshal's office sent us. So
1: okay, yeah. So, I'll have to speak with her about that.
0: Yeah,
1: later.
0: No, this has been great. It's going to forever live in the morning rodeo sound clip.
1: Okay,
0: archive.
1: Well, it might be nice to do a little re-recording when I haven't been running around all day. Smoke is affecting my pipes and things like that, as far as wildfire smoke. So
0: I don't know. I heard you're getting signed for a record deal, but you are now also not quite as popular as Jimothy the Raccoon in Seattle. But that post that we shared on the KXLE Facebook page, 615 likes, 26 shares, and 36,000 unique views.
1: Oh,
0: going
1: boy.
0: All the way out to, what'd you say, Montana?
1: Yeah, so a friend of mine who now lives in Montana shot me a phone call yesterday morning, and he's like, what? And he saw this on Instagram. I don't know whose post or whose gram that was, but yeah, so it's getting out there. It was fun. Like I mentioned the last time I was here, always been involved in music. I had bands in high school, was studying music back at CWU back in the late 80s. So it was a lot of fun for me. I mean, how else better to connect with the public?
0: That's right.
1: To show that police officers are people too.
0: Yeah.
1: And I think a lot of people, their jaws hit the ground. All of a sudden, there's like 12 people standing out in front of the stage with their cameras rolling. But yeah, we're real people too. And that was something you probably don't normally see at a national night out.
0: No, I can't imagine seeing Chief Albo or Chief Wade getting up on stage.
1: Ooh.
0: And singing. But I do think there's a challenge. We could have the Battle of the State Trooper Chiefs at the next national night out. But you're here to talk to us about an event. We'll talk about it in the next break. And we'll just keep moving along right here on the KXLE Morning Rodeo.
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0: that I died. But I'm alive and well in Tennessee.
1: Morning, sunshine.
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0: Well, a band that I got to see at the festival at Sandpoint about 20 some years ago, Nitty Gritty Dirt Band, Fishing in the Dark, little George Strait there to keep Jim Ridgway happy, and it is a good Tuesday morning, just about half past the 7 o'clock hour, Tuesday, August 11th, 23 days to go till the Kittitas County Fair and Ellensburg Rodeo kick off, but got plenty of events between now and then. We'll talk about the KXLE Big Ticket Giveaway coming up next hour, that big giveaway happening next Saturday, the 22nd, but this Saturday, Kittitas is going to be a hopping place.
1: Yeah, that would be correct.
0: That would be correct. Kittitas Police Chief Dave Danger Hinchliff with me this morning. Police Chief, retired state trooper, soon to be international record star, already a social media star.
1: Oh, boy.
0: But, so I'm going to have Amy and Christina down from the chamber on Friday to talk about the Burnouts event that's been going now 20-some years out there.
1: I believe this weekend will be the 22nd event.
0: That sounds
1: event,
0: about, sounds
1: if I,
0: about
1: if,
0: right.
1: If I'm correct.
0: Yeah. But the city of Kittitas also kind of taking advantage of the influx of people into town to kind of help boost some small businesses, some small artisans, some flea dealers, some whatever we want to call it.
1: Correct. Yes.
0: And why don't you tell us about what's going on Saturday on that side of the equation?
1: Sounds good. So also in conjunction with the 22nd annual Cruisin' Kittitas Car Show and Burnouts, we're going to have the events department decided to have, I believe they're calling it Market in the Park. So it is an event where, I guess the term is flea show. If you have stuff that you make that you want to sell, come on out on Saturday from 10 a.m. to 3 p.m. You do have to register first, and you can pick up an application at the city building. Now, keep in mind also that the city of Kittitas is just, their businesses are, the offices open Monday through Thursday because we worked 4/10s. But stop in, get an application. Like I said, the event runs from 10 a.m. to 3 p.m. There is a $25 application fee. However, if your booth is of a charity, that fee is waived. And you can stop by, like I said, today, tomorrow, and Thursday to pick up an application to participate.
0: And get out to Palmero.
1: Palmero Park.
0: Palmero. I was calling it Pimento Park.
1: I guess
0: I just have this idea. I want some olives or something. I don't know.
1: But that sounds good. It probably makes sense if we tell people where it's going to be at. But yes, at Palmero Park, 10 a.m. to 3 p.m. If you want a little break from looking at all the cool cars, stop by there. If you are a vendor, stop by the City of Kittitas office and pick up an application, and we hope to see you there.
0: Yeah, it's going to be a great weekend in Kittitas because it is. It's the 22nd annual Cruisin' Kittitas Car Show and Burnouts, brought to you by the Kittitas County Chamber of Commerce. Now, the car show is going to get underway at 10 o'clock Saturday morning in downtown Kittitas. Which is downtown Kittitas is one street, right?
1: That's correct.
0: Yeah, that's okay. I love Kittitas.
1: It's one very, very wide street.
0: And very long street.
1: Yes.
0: Is that from the wagon days? I had heard something about these streets, cities that had big wide streets that had to do with turning wagons around in them. And then that's just kind of how the footprint established. Sorry, squirrel moment.
1: Nothing wrong with that. That sounds valid. I have absolutely no idea.
0: I'm going to research that.
1: Yes.
0: Well, I'm going to say I'm going to research. I'm going to take a screenshot of that idea and then never look at it again.
1: Well, I'm going to look into it. I mean, because the city of Kittitas has a long history. I believe the city was incorporated in 1931, if I remember correctly. The reason it's there is a train depot.
0: Mm-hmm.
1: I think that may have also been where you could fill the engine back up with water, or the locomotive back up with water for the steam process. But so yes, the width of the street could very well be due to technology and vehicles at the time.
0: I'm going to double check that. I can't remember where I heard that, but squirrel. Anyway, but anyway, car show gets underway 10 o'clock Saturday morning in downtown Kittitas. Everything from classics to muscle cars to hot rods, trucks, plenty more lining Main Street. There'll be food and other vendors out there too, as well as the flea market in the park happening at Palmero Park. Car show runs until 2 when they give out the awards. Then at 2:30, the Tacoma Scots Pipe Band will take over Main Street for a performance. And then after that, 3 o'clock, things are going to get loud. That's when the Burnouts get underway with amateur, pro, and truck divisions all taking their turns in the Burnout box. So if you like cool cars, loud engines, and a whole lot of tire smoke, head to downtown Kittitas this Saturday. Cruisin' Kittitas runs from 10 to 4 with the Burnout starting at 3. 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So when you were

0: And the last time, Chief, we played Convoy.
1: Correct.
0: By C.W. McCall.
1: Yes.
0: Now, did you know that they made a sequel, or C.W. McCall made a sequel to Convoy?
1: I did not know, but the moment I hear it, it might refresh my memory, so
0: okay,
1: to speak.
0: Well, we've played it other time on the KXLE Morning Rodeo. Maybe not the most politically correct song towards the end, but it works. Here's Round the World with a Rubber Duck by C.W. McCall on the KXLE Morning Rodeo.
2: Breaker 19, this here's a duck again. You got a copy on me, Pigpen, come on. Oh, negatory, Pigpen, there ain't no way out except for that one Atlantic Ocean. Now listen, drop them hogs off in Omaha and get over here in the short, cause it definitely looks like we got us a problem. Bears to the left, bears to the right, we didn't have no place to go. They had us backed up clean to the shore, and them cab over peach don't float. I says, Pigpen, I got me a good idea. Them friends of Jesus gonna save us. So praise the Lord, Mr. Ford, and follow that microbus 10-4.

0: whales. Sank about 110 of them. I says, Big Pen, they just didn't have no faith. They definitely gone 10-7. By the time we got into that Piccadilly town, about half of them was lost at sea. I says, break 1-9 for a 10-33. What we got was a cotton pick of BBC.
1: Hey, say, Faversham, looks like the Americans have got themselves another bloody convoy.
2: Ho, ho, ho, and a thousand.
1: Half of them are sinking in the Thames. Hello, some of our truck chaps are assisting them. Good show, actually. Oh well, 10-4, all that rubbish.
0: Well, we crossed that channel like snakes on glass and stormed the beach about dawn. I says, grab your shifters and punch 13. We all going trucking on the Autobahn. Now, Big Pen, this here's the ultimate slab, cause there goes the Mercedes truck. He says, break 1-3 for the strudel machine. You just blew the doors off in the duck. How about it?
3: Oh, sounds terrible, Duck. We are receiving word to word, but the speed limit of the Autobahn is 12 nickels. You travel too slow, but we're gonna see you around. We're gonna be the same.
0: Well, we stopped for a coffee at West Berlin. The British had 100-mile key. I says, Pig Pen, from here on, it's wall-to-wall bear. It says, bash the wall, we're gonna see.

0: into Transistor Town. I says, Pink Pen, this here must be the place, cause everybody's eating with sticks. He says, 10-4, this here is CB land, cause my cattle knob just went crank.
1: Ah, so, Lover Duck, you have a nice day today, a better day tomorrow. We catch you on trip-trap, this one kamikaze-ozzy. We gone, sayonara.

0: 10-4, Big Ben. What's your 20? Australia. Mercy sakes, ain't nothing down there but Tasmanian devils and them Q-Ala bears. What's that? No double nickel limit. We're going to be there in a short, Big Ben. This here's Rubber Dub 10-10 and doing it to it like Pruitt used to do it to it.
1: This is the KXLE Morning Rodeo.

0: The new one from Kenny Chesney, Carry On, here on the KXLE Morning Rodeo. Good Tuesday morning to you. Henry J. with you, just about 15 minutes to the top of the 8 o'clock hour. Feeling a little more energetic than I was yesterday, but how can you not feel energetic when you have got the Kittitas police chief here? Music star extraordinaire. Don't even
1: try. Oh, boy. Just find a place to make your stand. So
0: take it easy. I got it. Yeah, that's going to live forever. Now, you're not the only one. Former Commissioner Corey Wright brought me his demo tape from when he was on KQBE back in 1987.
1: Oh.
0: I have a clip of him, too. And as I remind him, you know, he's got this new job as economic development director. I appreciated him turning in his demo tape, but he just wasn't quite what we were looking for. So I think he's got a better gig where he's at. Henry J. and Chief Dave Danger Hinchliffe with us this morning from the city of Kittitas, talking about what's coming up this weekend in Kittitas. It's the 22nd annual Cruising Kittitas Car Show and Burnouts. That's put on by the Chamber of Commerce. I have Amy and Christina down for that. But the city also kind of trying to make it a fun hub all weekend.
1: Yes.
0: So they're going to have Market in the Park from 10 to 3 at Palmero Park in Kittitas. Why don't you hit us with the details again just real quick on that in case people are just now tuning in.
1: Absolutely. So Market in the Park, the first, the inaugural, I guess, so to speak, 10 a.m. to 3 p.m. this Saturday. If you are a vendor that would like to participate, you can stop by the City of Kittitas City Building and pick up a application. It's $25 to have a booth. If you are a charity, the fee of $25 is waived. But yes, definitely stop in. The event will be from 10 a.m. to 3 p.m. this Saturday, set up around 8:30 to 9. And more information by contacting the City of Kittitas.
0: Yeah, it's going to be a fun time out there. Between the burnouts and that, it's going to be great. And you know what also is going to be fun? So we've got, hang on, I got to switch, 23 days until the fair and rodeo kickoff.
1: That's right.
0: I can't believe it. You know, we're already a third of the way through August. It's going to be here before we know it. And we came right out of the gate, all rodeo puns intended, with the biggest ticket giveaway I think this county has ever seen from this station over the years. And it's the KXLE big ticket giveaway headed into week number 5. And Chief, what does the, like Price is Right, what does the prize package include?
1: Well, thank you, Bob Barker. The winner gets 4 tickets to the Crown Royal kickoff party, 4 tickets to each Ellensburg rodeo performance Thursday through Monday.
0: So that's 20 tickets.
1: That's
0: on its own.
1: Well, we're not done there, yes. 4 tickets to Saturday's Extreme Bowls, 4 tickets to the Sweetwater Ranch Party, 4 tickets to Clint Black at Rockin' the Chutes. But wait, we're not done. 6 Kittitas County Fair tickets, 6 Carnival wristband vouchers, and 1 VIP parking pass for the weekend. 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
0: That's right. So listen all week for the code word. Bob Eddings is up this week with the code word. He's been playing that on both the AM and the FM. Then this Friday morning when we give you the cue to call, be the 9th caller with the code word for your chance to become qualifier number 5. So 6 qualifiers from the air. We're going to start drawing 6 qualifiers from the bonus entry boxes that you can find at both 7-Eleven stores and Shirtworks in Ellensburg. You want to keep your phone handy the morning of Friday, August 21st. We're going to start drawing those. We're going to start calling bonus entry qualifiers. You have to pick up when we call. If we can't reach you, we will move on to the next entry. We're not going to start calling you till after about 7:15 in the morning. You know, kind of give everybody a chance to wake up. And so you want to save our phone number both for your chance to call in and if we're going to call you. 509-260-KXLE. For those of you with a birth year starting with 20, that's 509-260-5953. Chief, thanks for being here this morning. Always great to have you.
1: Thank you for having me. Glad to talk with you.
0: When you get that gold or platinum album out, of all the great classic rock cover songs, I want the first one autographed to hang up here on the wall next to my You'd Do It for Randolph Scott t-shirt. So
1: you've got it.
0: All right. Coming up after the break, a little bit of Midland, Hardy, and Brooks and Dunn right here on the KXLE Morning Rodeo.
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1: NBC News Radio, I'm Michael Kastner. 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
2: Voters enter the polls in Alabama, Connecticut, Minnesota, Vermont, Wisconsin, and in South Carolina, where there's a special Senate primary after Senator Lindsey Graham's sudden death. The governor appointed his sister Darlene Graham to serve out the remainder of his term, and she's running for his full term Tuesday in a crowded Republican field. Meanwhile, in Wisconsin, all eyes are on the Democrat primary race for governor, where Democratic Socialist Francesca Hong has skyrocketed in the polls.
1: The death toll has risen to more than 160 after a magnitude 7.4 earthquake struck Colombia on Monday. Officials estimate more than 2,700 people are missing. NBC's George Solis.
3: So many people that are actually working here actually are survivors of the earthquake themselves. You spoke with one woman who survived from at the eighth floor of her apartment building. She says right now it is Colombia helping Colombia. People coming out to these communities to help spread awareness, to let people know that their loved ones are okay, doing anything that they can to try and remove some of this debris and rubble and, again, hopefully find survivors in some of these buildings.
1: Solis reports the president of Colombia says that airports in the immediate area remain closed. The presidents of the American Academy of Pediatrics and American Medical Association are calling President Trump's new executive order on childhood vaccines dangerous. Trump said the order would split the childhood MMR vaccines for measles, mumps, and rubella into three shots. Garrett Hake with more at the White House.
4: Is there any evidence of that?
5: What I've heard is that there are some people that say it is that way.
6: The president says he was motivated to change vaccine recommendations by recent rises in autism, though studies have shown no links between them.
1: Michael Kastner, NBC
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7: 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Strong winds and low humidity are keeping the Three Queens fire active near Lake Catches, with firefighters now strengthening defenses around homes and critical infrastructure. Crews are preparing Forest Service roads and areas closer to I-90, and they've wrapped the communication tower on Thorpe Mountain in fire-resistant material. Level 3 go-now evacuations remain in place around Cooper Lake and Cooper River Road, with Level 2 and Level 1 notices nearby. Several roads, campgrounds, and trails are also closed. Fire and emergency officials are holding a community meeting at 6 o'clock tonight at the Clay Ellum High School to update you on the fire and evacuations, as well as what could happen next. A driver injured after crashing into a fire truck along State Route 17 between Moses Lake and Ephrata. Grant County Fire District 5 says crews were fighting a vehicle fire near milepost 62 yesterday evening when their fire truck was hit. All firefighters and other responders escaped any injury. The driver was taken in for treatment, and Washington State Patrol is investigating that crash. A $30,000 reward is now being offered for information that leads to an arrest and conviction of the person responsible for the Chelan Hills fire. It started July 4th and burned 10,000 acres. A vehicle was found burned off a road with a deceased person inside. Several homes were destroyed. The Bureau of Alcohol, Tobacco, and Firearms has made a contribution that brings the reward to the $30,000 mark. I'm Eric Sharp.
8: And a good Tuesday morning, taking a look at your KXLE weather for today. We will have sunshine with smoke filtering back into the landscape this afternoon. Ellensburg will reach a high around 86 with Clay Ellum near 80. Northwest winds stay pretty active with gusts near 30 miles an hour around Ellensburg and into the low 20 mile per hour range around Clay Ellum. Tonight, smoke may linger into the evening before conditions settle down a bit. Overnight lows will fall into the low to mid 50s. The wind will continue in the lower county where gusts could top 30 miles an hour. Tomorrow we'll start with sunshine and smoke, and then clouds will begin to build later in the day. Highs range from the upper 70s into the low 80s, with a slight chance of thunderstorms developing late in the afternoon. Winds will hover around the low to mid 20 mile an hour range in both upper and lower county. Tomorrow night, there's a 30% chance of showers and thunderstorms across the area. Lows will be in the mid-50s with smoke still possible through part of the night. And then looking ahead, Thursday, mostly sunny with highs in the low to mid-80s. Slight chance of showers or thunderstorms around Cle Elum on Thursday afternoon. And Friday still stays in the low to mid-80s with another chance of afternoon showers or thunderstorms in the upper county. 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If you're riding to work with someone, stop by Weiniger's on your way in, grab a coffee, energy drink, both, one or the other, say KXLE at checkout, get the second drink half off. That's Weiniger's Coffee and Creamery, corner of University and Alder, or next to Gerald's on University Way in Ellensburg.

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8: Oh, I don't know how hilarious I am. What somebody told me the other day, they said, you think you're funny, which makes me laugh. So, good Tuesday morning. Henry J with you here on the KXL Morning Rodeo. Feeling a little bit more energized this morning than I was yesterday. But it's a Tuesday. It's about 8 minutes past the top of the 8 o'clock hour. 23 days to go until the Ellensburg Rodeo and the Kittitas County Fair kick off. Looking out this week, tomorrow during the 8 o'clock hour, I'm going to have my buddy Dusty Burvey from Cascade Equipment Sales down for a small business spotlight. This kid, he does quite a bit that a lot of people I don't think realize that he does. And kind of a jack of all trades, Sanford, modern Sanford and Son. He's taking great care of us here at KXLE. We wanted to return the favor by helping to get the word out about what he does. Thursday, Katie Porterfield and Carl Jensvold will be down to talk about the arena improvements. We'll talk about that ribbon cutting coming up in the next break. And then Friday, Amy McGuffin and Christina Paquette from the Kittitas County Chamber of Commerce coming down to talk to us about the Kittitas County burnouts happening, or the Kittitas burnouts happening on Saturday in tandem with the car show and some other stuff. So shaping up to be a great week here on the Morning Rodeo, shaping up to be a fun and great weekend in Kittitas County. Of course, our goal is to, keep everybody posted and what's going on around town. And I get to do that right now because I've got two events that are near and dear to my heart that I want to talk to you about. First off is Thursday, this Thursday the 13th, head to Iron Horse Brewery for a pint night to benefit our friends at the Kittitas County Special Olympics. Everything starts at 4 with a silent auction. Bingo will get underway at 4:30. Tinned Fish will take the stage at 6, and then karaoke will wrap things up beginning at 7:15. It's an all-ages pet-friendly event with pizza, beer, cider, non-alcoholic beverage options. Weinigers will be there helping to make Irish Death floats, and then VVs will be there with food. I'm not quite sure what they're doing, but they are always good. So come enjoy a night at Iron Horse Brewery while supporting the athletes of the Kittitas County Special Olympics. If you can't make it in person, you can still donate. We got a link to that up on our KXLE Facebook page. Again, pint night this Thursday, August 13th from 4 to 8 at Iron Horse to benefit Kittitas County Special Olympics. And then as we move through August, the returned to school is happening rather quickly. It's going to be here before we know it. And not every family and not every student in Kittitas County has easy access to the school supplies they need to start the year off right. And so that's where our friends at Gerald's come in. They are once again hosting their annual school supply drive, helping to make sure local students who need a little extra help have notebooks, pencils, backpacks, all the other basics ready to go for the new school year. If you'd like to help, stop by Gerald's on University Way in Ellensburg to make a donation in person, or you can donate online at gerald's.com. We'll also share the link out on our KXLE Facebook page to make it easy for you. And a big thank you to Amy, Rolf, and the whole crew at Gerald's for putting this together year after year. I took my donation check down from the funeral home yesterday. Radio station's contribution to this is helping to get the word out about this great cause. And always a thank you, too, to our incredible community that never seems to hesitate when there's a chance to help local kids. Well, let's see. Who do we got on the list? I put it all together this morning when I got in at 6, and I've long forgotten it. That's right. It is a classic country sweep here. Willie Nelson, Johnny Cash, and then some new stuff from Ella Langley. It's not new. It's one of my favorite songs of hers. Not Choosing Texas, Aaron, but it is still Ella Langley right here on the KXLE Morning Rodeo.

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1: 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It can't be done.
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And it'd been a while, so it was on my mind. Well, I saw him walk in with his cowboy hat. And I thought to myself, I could use some of that. His boots like glass on a sawdust floor.

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And boy, let me tell you, she was the prettiest thing I'd ever seen in a pair of boots. 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

0: Ella Langley and Riley Green, You Look Like You Love Me, here on the KXLE Morning Rodeo. Of course, Ella's song, Choosin' Texas, crossed into 17 weeks on number one on the Hot Billboard charts, and she has just dominated the country music scene. And, you know, we got their group, we call them Ella Fellas, who just absolutely love her music. And I hope to see her career continue. I would really, I don't want her to be a few hit wonder. I want her to have staying power, somebody like Tanya Tucker, Reba McEntire, or something like that. So good Tuesday morning. Henry J with you here on the KXLE Morning Rodeo, just about 23 minutes past the top of the 8 o'clock hour. It is Tuesday, August 11th, which, fun fact, pulled this up today. Today marks 35 years since Nickelodeon launched the original Nicktoons, which included Doug, Rugrats, and The Ren and Stimpy Show, all premiering on August 11th, 1991. If you're a elder millennial like me, you might feel a little old today. But now, a lot of us did not have cable in 1991, so while some kids were already watching Tommy Pickles, Doug Funny, and whatever deeply strange thing that was happening on Ren and Stimpy, the rest of us probably had no clue. I know I found out later when these shows started showing up on regular TV, Saturday morning cartoons, you know, the kind with the fuzzy reception. You have to get dad to turn the antenna to get the right channel. And Doug was one of my favorites, actually, to be honest with you. He was kind of the quiet, awkward one, kind of reminded me of me as a kid. And then, of course, Rugrats gave us Tommy, Chucky, Phil, Liz, Angelica, Reptar, and the idea that babies were having way more fun than the adults in the room. And then, of course, who can forget Ren and Stimpy, which was... Well, I guess the only way I can phrase it, it was Ren and Stimpy, which I guess they wrote the scripts thinking, how can we traumatize some kids before they have dinner? But 35 years later, those first Nicktoons still hit very specific Gen X millennial nostalgia, where cartoons were weird, cable TV felt like a luxury, and the remote control was still the most powerful object in the house, except, of course, the earworm known as Happy Happy Joy Joy.
1: Hello, boys and girls. This is your old pal, Stinky Whistleteats. This is a song about a whale. No! This is a song about being happy. That's right. It's the Happy Happy Joy Joy song.

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1: 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This is the KXLE Morning Rodeo.
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9: 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Precipitation amounts, crop water use, soil temperatures, livestock stress, and much more depending on the season. Ag Weather Impacts Tuesday and Friday, 7.05 a.m., 5.05 p.m. now on 95.3 KXLE.
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0: But we are running a little late this morning here on the KXLE Morning Rodeo. Good Tuesday morning. Henry J. with you. 32 minutes past the top of the 8 o'clock hour. And Mark Chestnut. Love that. Little George Jones. Got to throw some George Jones in the morning as well. A couple events this weekend. Want to keep you up to date with. This Saturday, head for the 22nd annual Cruisin' Kittitas Car Show and Burnouts, brought to you by the Kittitas County Chamber of Commerce. The car show will get underway at 10 o'clock Saturday morning in downtown Kittitas. Everything from classics to muscle cars to hot rods, trucks, plenty of more lining Main Street. There'll be food and other vendors out there too, with the car show awards happening at 2. Then at 2:30, the Tacoma Scott's Pipe Band will take over Main Street for a performance, and after that, 3 o'clock, things are going to get loud when the Kittitas Burnouts get underway. Amateur, pro, and truck divisions all taking their turn in the burnout box. So if you like cool cars, loud engines, whole lot of tire smoke, head to downtown Kittitas this Saturday. Cruisin' Kittitas runs from 10 to 4 with the burnouts starting at 3. That's brought to you by the Kittitas County Chamber of Commerce. You can learn more at kittitascountychamber.com. Also tune in Friday during the 7 o'clock hour when we've got Amy McGuffin and Christina Paquette from the Kittitas County Chamber coming down to talk to us about that event. Also, as Chief Dave Hinchliffe from Kittitas was here earlier this morning, they're happening simultaneously with the Cruisin' Kittitas car show is Market in the Park. Runs from 10 to 3 at Palmero Park in Kittitas. That's, you come through on Patrick and you make that left onto number 81 road. The park is just there off to your left. You do have to get a hold of City Hall to get an application. There is a $25 fee. You get that done by Thursday because City Hall is closed on Friday. But if you're a nonprofit, they won't charge you for a booth. So great busy weekend happening out in Kittitas. And if you're sticking closer to Ellensburg this Saturday, though, and you've kind of done the farmer's market run and you're looking for something fun to do, the Kittitas County Historical Museum is wrapping up its summer series of guided history walking tours through downtown Ellensburg. Now, it's about a 90-minute walk with local, well, they say local historian. I mean, what else doesn't this guy do? He's a teacher, he's a bus driver, he's all sorts of things. My friend Mike McCloskey will be digging into some of the people, businesses, buildings, and events that helped shape Ellensburg, including plenty of stuff you've actually probably walked by 100 times without knowing the story behind it. Now, the tour is going to leave from the Historical Museum at 114 East 3rd Avenue. That's right across the street from the KXLE studios. This Saturday morning, August 15th, 10 o'clock, runs until about 11:30. And the best part is it is completely free, although donations to the museum are always welcome. Space is limited, so they strongly encourage you to register ahead of time. You can get details by getting a hold of Sadie or any of those folks down at the museum. Well, let's kick it over to my friend Big John with the rodeo roundup for today right here on the KXLE Morning Rodeo.
1: 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I'm John Goodett from the Kittitas Valley Sports Talk Podcast, where we bring you all the latest sports from the Kittitas Valley. 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

0: and two Cowboys winning all arounds. Grandview's breakaway roping winner was Cassidy Bremner, who roped a 2.2 second calf for nearly $1,700. In Sandpoint, Jordan Miner had a mirror image win, also winning with a 2.2 second run and a $1,676 payout. Staying in Sandpoint, Casey Kaiser's $1,200 check was for her 17.54 second barrel racing pattern. For the guys, Jordan Ty and Bo Patsky split the win in T-roping, with Ty also winning the all-around. Jason Miner, Kyle Sloan, and Cass Kaiser all placed in tie-down roping as well. In Sandpoint, Jason Miner won the all-around and picked up fourth-place money in the team roping with Spencer Rutherford. Sloan also won go-round money in the tie-down. And on the national scale, it's safe to say he's back again. Stetson Wright, 10-time world champion between bull riding, saddle bronc riding, and all-around crowns, is back from a separated shoulder he suffered early last month, as well as recovering from meniscus and PCL surgeries in his knee. While he was bucked off in bull riding in Logan, Utah, he earned $1,100 in the bronc riding for covering Legacy's Pro Rodeo's Jitterbug for 84 points. He's got a full August schedule and is number one in the all-around, number two in the bronc riding, and number six in the bull riding. Barring any further injury, he should be in Ellensburg for both the rodeo and extreme bulls in less than a month. Of course, prior to Ellensburg is a slew of stops around the Columbia River circuit. The famed Northwest Run begins this week with Hermiston and Omak, the primary circuit stops, but cowboys and cowgirls will also find themselves navigating Interstate 90 east toward Billings and Baker, Montana. Billings and Baker will be solid one-head payouts for an arena athlete. Hermiston significantly increased its payout last year, and this year's payout is even bigger. Last year's winners won between $11,000 and $15,000, and now, this year, add a couple of more thousand to the winning payouts here this weekend. For more sports, please go check out our podcast, the Kittitas Valley Sports Talk, where Eric Sorensen, Sammy Henderson, and I cover all of your local sports, rodeo, and the latest from Wildcat Athletics. 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

0: 23 days until you can see Clint Black at Rockin' the Chutes concert on Thursday night, September 3rd, but only if you have tickets. That show is sold out, but you do have a chance to win them if you follow the KXLE big ticket giveaway process, and you might have a chance to win 4 tickets to that. We'll talk more about the KXLE big ticket giveaway tomorrow. We've been doing it. It's a 6-week promotion. We are down to the last 2 weeks. Henry J with you here, wrapping up this morning, just about 15 minutes to the top of the 6 o'clock hour. Just had a note passed into the show from Diana Tasker from Puget Sound Energy. The power outage yesterday evening in Kittitas and northeast of town was a tree that took down some lines, and all were restored. Of course, remember that PSE operating in their enhanced settings this summer to help prevent wildfire danger. They've not pulled the trigger on the full, you know, safety shutdown in advance or anything like that. The power outages that we've been experiencing, those are all enhanced settings on the lines. We don't want any more wildfires out there, folks. So we'll all get through it together. I know we've heard that before, and it's a trigger phrase from 2020, but we're getting to the end of the summer. We'll start getting some rain here, hopefully very soon in September, October, to hopefully kind of calm things down. And speaking of power outages, we've started taking steps to install a backup generator at our Lookout Mountain tower site. That's going to help us maintain some level of countywide signal during a power outage. Now, the propane tank is in place. And this Thursday and Friday, August 13th and 14th, our buddy Chris Eklund with Exxon Electric will be installing the transfer panel for that, which will allow key equipment at our Lookout site to switch over to backup power when needed. Now, in order to safely complete that work, if you're listening to us on 95.3 FM, we are going to switch over to our Menashtash site after the morning rodeo on Thursday, August 13th. Listeners in the upper county will notice a weaker signal or reduced reception while we are broadcasting from Menashtash, but we're hoping to be back on the air from Lookout sometime Friday afternoon. Worst case scenario, we'll be back to Lookout Monday, August 17th. 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Radio.com if you're listening in the upper county and want to continue. This is like one of the last steps that we have to do to hopefully get that site up, functional, and doing what it's supposed to do. Once the electrical work is finished, we can get our engineer back up there, get everything else situated, and just make sure that we can consistently be from Lookout. So again, reduced signal for our upper county friends Thursday and Friday, possibly into Monday, but we are making some headway. Special thanks to our friend Chris Exxon at Exxon Electric, the official electrical contractor of KXLE. 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Well, don't forget, tonight is the official ribbon cutting and grand opening of the new Ellensburg Rodeo Arena. Come on down tonight, Tuesday, August 11th at 5:30 at the West Entry. They're saying enter and exit from the fairground side, which is 901 East 7th. Just park around the fairgrounds like you would at any event that you'd be attending at Tanaway or up Tanham Hall. And then after the ribbon cutting ceremony, people will have an hour to explore, check out the new facilities before they close it up for the evening. They just put new dirt in the arena here in the last couple days as well, and we are getting closer and closer to fair and rodeo. It's very exciting stuff. Coming up Thursday during the 7 o'clock hour, we'll have Katie Porterfield, the director of the Kittitas County Event Center, and Carl Jensvold, immediate past president of the Ellensburg Rodeo, good friend of mine, somebody I've known since I pretty much moved to town. They'll be down to give us a little more background and insight into just how big of a project this has been for our community, some of the headaches and other stuff that anytime you work on anything old, folks, I'm telling you, I own an old building, and sometimes you got to just roll with it. So, well, before we wrap up this morning, just a quick reminder, forget all the noise around you for a minute. Focus on what's right in front of you, your neighbors, your community. Be decent, be kind, hold the door, smile. All goes a long way in a small town to making life better. And if you won't do it for me,
1: you do it for Randolph Scott.
0: Have a great Tuesday, everybody. We will be back here bright and early tomorrow morning right here on the KXLE Morning Rodeo.
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3: Voters are headed to the polls in a number of states today for primary elections. Primaries are taking place in Alabama, Connecticut, Minnesota, Vermont, Wisconsin, and in South Carolina, where there's a special Senate primary after Senator Lindsey Graham's sudden death. The governor appointed his sister, Darlene Graham, to serve out the remainder of his term, and she is now running for his full term. Former Marine Robert Gilman has been released from custody in Russia. He had been in Russian custody since 2022 after being arrested for allegedly kicking a police officer while drunk. Russian President Vladimir Putin reportedly cited humanitarian issues for the reason behind the release. The presidents of two major medical associations are calling President Trump's new executive order on childhood vaccines dangerous. American Academy of Pediatrics President Dr. Andrew Racine called the order disheartening.
4: This is just going to make it more and more difficult for people to get the vaccines that they need.
3: Trump says the executive order calls for splitting the childhood MMR vaccine for measles, mumps, and rubella into three shots. The order would also push for childhood immunizations to be administered at separate medical visits instead of one visit. Dr. Willie Underwood of the American Medical Association says the order puts children's health at risk. He says decisions about vaccines should be driven by rigorous scientific evidence. A report says President Trump used an airport catering truck as cover to secretly board a smaller U.S. military aircraft while an older Air Force One served as a decoy while leaving from the NATO summit in Turkey last month. The Washington Post cited an official and reviewed materials which said the decision happened during what intelligence officials described as a credible Iranian threat against the president. Trump had arrived in Ankara on July 8th aboard a new Boeing 747-8 donated by Qatar, but security concerns led to officials to switch plans on the tarmac. Millions across the Midwest and Ohio Valley are facing severe weather conditions. A level 3 out of 5 severe storm risk is covering portions of the region today, including Chicago, Indianapolis, and Columbus. I'm Chris Caraccio, NBC News Radio.
5: In the KXLEradio.com newsroom, I'm Eric Sharp. Firefighters are strengthening defenses around homes and critical infrastructure as strong winds continue driving the Three Queens fire near Lake Catches. Crews are preparing Forest Service roads and protecting infrastructure near I-90, while a communications tower on Thorpe Mountain has been wrapped in fire-resistant material. Level 3 evacuations remain in effect around Cooper Lake and Cooper River Road, with Level 2 and Level 1 notices in surrounding areas. Several roads, campgrounds, and trails remain closed. A community meeting is set for 6 p.m. tonight at the Cleellum High School. That's where officials will discuss fire conditions, evacuations, and the response. Ellensburg homeowners looking to cut energy costs can learn more about heat pumps at a free workshop next month. The City and Comfort Ready Home will explain heat pumps and heat pump water heaters, along with rebates that could make upgrades more affordable. It'll take place September 24th from 5:30 to 6:30 at the Howell Homes Community Center. Spanish language help will also be available, and you don't have to register to attend. Governor Bob Ferguson is taking several steps to protect individuals following the Spokane wildfires. The Department of Licensing will be at the Shadle Park High School to help people get new copies of driver's licenses, birth certificates, and other documents that were destroyed in the fires. There's no fee for the documents. The governor is also waiving the unemployment insurance waiting period for people who lost their jobs, and they won't be required to look for work while the emergency order is still in place. I'm Eric Sharp.
6: I'm Johnny Manson with your KXLE weather for the Ellensburg area. Our air quality alert will last until 11 a.m. Thursday. Sunny skies today, highs 87 degrees. Wind gusts up to 29 miles an hour. Clear tonight for the most part, lows 56, wind gusts 31. A slight chance of a thunderstorm tomorrow. Patchy smoke, sunny skies, highs 84, wind gusts up to 25. Sunny on Thursday, highs 84, 86 and sunshine for Friday, near 90 Saturday and Sunday.
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Travis Tritt, Kenny Chesney, American Kids. Right now, we're into another hour. You're superstars of yesterday and today with Dan Shea's new one on the way as well. Stay close. Here's Kenny.

peep top jack in a cherry coke town. Mama and daddy put their roots right here, cause this is where the car broke down. Yellow dog school bus kicking up red dust, picking a

0: say so. Chow with you in country music news. Let's say so. All right, Dan and Shay right there. Let's tell you what's going on. Apparently, Jelly Roll is taking a couple years off from touring after he wraps up his current obligations. No more touring for Jelly Roll. Ella Langley is making history. 17 straight weeks at the top of the charts. She's in Texas, still number one. And Riley Green's new album is out. You're up to date on what's going on in a country music news world.
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0: Taylor Swift looks very happy as a married woman, and she's back on the country charts. I knew it. I knew you. Billy Currington, Clay Walker, Zach Top, all coming up. Cha, kids are getting ready to go back to school if they haven't already. Make sure you slow down in those school zones.
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0: South of Xanity. That is Zach Top Chow with you. 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

That ain't my truck, I'm telling you. Better's Red Atkins. Luke Combs right now, she's got the best of me. Bailey Zimmerman is on the way. And also Megan Maroney and Beautiful Things. Thank you so much for being with us today and every day.

0: Chevy Silverado, Bailey Zimmerman, NASCAR. We are going to Richmond, Virginia for the Cookout 400 on Saturday. Ty Gibbs picked up the win in Iowa last weekend. Carrie Underwood, Diamond Rio, Megan Maroney, all coming up. Another three for you and me, superstars of yesterday and today.
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0: is a beautiful thing. Megan Maroney, Diamond, Real, Carrie Underwood in that set. Kenny Chesney's a big star. New album coming out September the 25th. And he's coming up next here.
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0: think as you drunk. All right, that is Riley Green. Chat with you, Eric Church is coming up next. Thank you so much for being with us today. And download our apps, all right? We'll keep you updated on your weather information.
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0: I like it. I love it. It's Tim. I always wear my pants too tight. McGraw with Alan. We love your big hat, Jackson, right here. Love it. Superstars of yesterday and today, Jordan Davis on the way, and also Luke Combs. 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
1: It was painted red. 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
2: 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That's why we play it. 95.3 KXLE. 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

0: Jordan Davis and turn this truck around. Country music news looks like the big guy is taking a couple years off from touring. We're talking about Jelly Roll, of course. Yeah, he said he's going to wrap up his obligations for the rest of the year, and we won't see him for a couple of years. All right, then. Let's see. What else is going on? Ella Langley, 17 straight weeks at number one with Choosin' Texas, breaking all kinds of records. Congratulations to Ella Langley.
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0: Be By You from the new album that's going to win Album of the Year. I just know it. I just know when the CMAs come around and he picks that up, you can say Cha was right. Reba McEntire, Keith Urban, and Luke Bryan. Coming up next, Superstars of Yesterday and Today.
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0: country and she knows it. That's right. Proud of it. Luke Bryan right there. Brooks and Dunn, boot scootin' boogie. That's what I'm going to do. I'm going to boot scootin' boogie out of here. I'll be back tomorrow for Hump Day Wednesday. It's Cha. Want you to keep it locked right here for all your free music and have a good, safe rest of your day. We'll talk tomorrow. Bye-bye.
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yeah, every now and then you got to have one of those straight tequila nights, right, to set it right. Hey, it is Tuesday, Taco Terrific Tuesday. Good to be back on the radio. Catfish checking in. I got Zach John King's new one, some Shania minutes away. Right now, Joe Nichols, Give Me That Girl.

0: Here we go. What if your company spent $250 million helping employees lose weight? Well, that's exactly, get this, Bank of America is doing it. B of A says it's spending more than $250 million a year to provide the popular GLP-1 weight loss drug like Ozempic to employees. And the CEO says it's money well spent. The bank's roughly 211,000 workers are covered under a healthcare plan where these medications now account for about 13% of total healthcare spending. Wow. Well, so much for free Pizza Fridays at the old bank, huh? Nobody's hungry. I'm on the shot, man. I don't need any pizza.
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0: Come on, Hart, don't tell on me. That's going to be like his 35th number one. That's amazing. I remember when he first hit the scene. What was it? 2004, 5, right around there. Had some rocking tunes. I said, hey, I like this voice. And here he is, 30-some number ones later. Jason Aldean coming up. Got a new one from Stella Lefty. She's the one that went viral like a lot of them do now with this song. And Nashville took notice of her. And she's got her first big hit on the radio. It's called Boston. That's coming up. Mark Chestnut here in a few. Hang on. I'll be right back.
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0: Well, it hit big for on the internet and on social media several months back, and then Nashville took notice and said, hey, let's give her a deal, one of the record deals, and there she is, Stella Lefty. By the way, I think of Illinois now, hanging out in California, and the song, of course, Boston. Can't miss that. More great country coming up next. If you want to add to it, hit me up. It's CraigCatfishCountry@gmail.com. Hang on, I'll be right back.
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Hey, got the new one from Kenny Chesney. Going to talk about his residency in Vegas. Did you hear the Eagles are back? They're going to be coming back in the fall to play more shows in Vegas. They thought they were done. I saw an interview at Don Henley, I don't know, several weeks back, said, yeah, that's it, we're done. Nah, they're never done until they're done, until they don't show up.

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0: Kenny Chesney. He's going to be out doing some more touring. Of course, he did a Vegas residency at the Sphere. Have you been to the Sphere yet? I know it's not a cheap ticket. We were lucky to go and check it out, last October. We were there for the Eagles. And by the way, did you hear Eagles fans? I don't think I've ever met a person go, Eagles stink. Anyway, the Eagles, you know, and of course, Vince Gill was playing with them. The Eagles have announced, maybe you've already heard, they're back for their third round at the Sphere. Eagles Encore 3, I guess. I knew they would come back. So many people want to see them. And man, if you have any chance to go or you want to spend the money on it, I know it's a little pricey. I highly recommend going there. Once you go see a show at the Sphere, especially on top of it being the Eagles, I mean, it'll be an amazing night. I think it's money well spent, to tell you the truth. Not cheap. I think most of the tickets, I don't think you can find a ticket for under $300 or $400. Good seats are going to run you probably $800 a pop, and then they go up. Yeah. But I tell you what, you don't have to have an upfront seat. You want to kind of be in the middle of the whole thing. You don't need to be down up front because you've got videos and screens and everything all over. You're like in this, you know, you're in the Sphere and it's all around you. It's coming at you in all directions. Anyway, there's a quick commercial for the Sphere and the Eagles, right?
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0: Big number one, Ella Langley. Be her, man. She is on fire. I love her stuff. We got some really hot tunes. The females are really stepping up to take on the guys in the country music world. Of course, Miranda's always been right there. And of course, you've got Shania's always been right there. She's got some new stuff coming out. But obviously, the other one would be Megan Maroney. She is kicking it big time, and so many more. So there you go.
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0: Kane Brown, woman. It is Taco Tuesday, terrific Tuesday. Who's having a birthday today? Are you? If you are, happy birthday. You share it with Chris Hemsworth, the actor, 43. Joe Rogan, the big podcaster guy, 59. Mountain Day, good day to climb a mountain if you see one over there. National Face Mask Day. What is that? Is that like a spa treatment to help the wrinkles, or you just wear a face mask and you look like somebody else today? I don't know. You put on a mask. I don't know. I should read into that more.
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Come on, Tracy the Birdman swooping on in with one of the greats back in the day. That's how we roll. We play stuff like that. It's good stuff, right? I'm overdramatic here. And, of course, we do the Nashville Fresh, right? In just a few, you're going to hear Shaboozy, Jelly Roll, Lanny Wilson's new one. Right now, here's Randy Houser. Now, country.

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We're Cle Elum's Country Station, 95.3 KXLE.

0: Amen. Shaboozy. Jelly Roll here with the catfish. Well, when it comes to saving energy, Americans may be willing to make sacrifices, just not in the bedroom. A new survey from sleep wellness company Bear Mattress found that most people prefer sleeping in a room that's about 67 degrees, well below the 78-degree thermostat setting often recommended during the summer to conserve energy. You know, no matter what the temperature is, if you're next to a snorer, there's no sleep for you. And anybody, I want a show of hands, anybody can sleep in a room where the temperature is 78 degrees? You got to be a real tightwad to pull that one off, huh? All right. I'm not picking on you.
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7: 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Ag Weather Impacts Tuesday and Friday, 7.05 a.m., 5.05 p.m. now on 95.3 KXLE.
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0: Man, that guitar is so sweet. You forget that John Mayer, who's on there with Lanny Wilson on Phone Keys Wallet. Well, you don't forget. He's a great singer in it, but some people forget how good his guitar work is. I mean, he's right up there with some of the best. Some of the legends look at him. Some of the living legends look at him and comment on him like, wow, he can play. All right, coming up, we're going to do some Kenny Chesney, Alan Jackson, also some Zach Top, straight ahead.
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Dan and Shay and Say So here with the Catfish as we're cruising right along on Thursday the 11th, getting ready for Labor Day weekend. That'll be here before you know it. Man, it's amazing, the football season. Start talking about local football around the area and of course, talking about the NFL and the college season. If you're a football fan, right, you're gonna be digging it. It's coming up. I think the season starts in like 22 days, something like that, September 7th, 8th, anyway, around there. And if you're not a football fan, you're going, I don't care. I just want more country. Well, I got that. More country.

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Kenny Chesney, oh, she got it all. Early Kenny. Kenny's got brand new music out. Carry On is a new one, plus a brand new album CD coming out in a number of weeks. We'll be playing more of that in the future. Right now, the biggest and best. This was the number one song. Where do the years go? Of 2003. 2003, number one song. Remember this? Of course you do.

0: time zone am I on? What country am I in?
1: It doesn't matter. It's 5 o'clock somewhere.
0: It's always on 5 in Margaritaville, come to think of it.
1: Yeah, I heard that.
0: You've been there, haven't you?
1: Yes, sir.
0: I've seen your boat there.
1: I've been to Margaritaville a few times.
0: All right. Well, that's good.
1: Stumble my way back.
0: Okay. Well, we just want to make sure you can keep it between the navigational beacons.
1: Between the buoys. I got it.
0: All right. Well, it's 5 o'clock. Let's go somewhere.
1: I'm ready. Crank it up.
0: Let's get out of here.
1: I'm gone.

0: played a rodeo in where? Montana, Wyoming, and she's back at home going, hey, dude, Garth Brooks is coming up, Leanne Womack, Morgan Wallen. Something you want to add to it, hit me up. It's Craig Catfish Country at gmail.com. 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

0: Morgan Wallen here with the catfish. Well, DoorDash report, right? The ones that deliver the food to you, tracking the average cost of a cheeseburger, fries, and a drink reveals where the meal is the cheapest nationwide. According to the Cheeseburger Index, did you know that existed? There are only four cities where it can be found for less than $15 on average. Man, everything's gotten so high. Austin, Texas has the cheapest price in the country. To get that at $12.94, followed by Laredo, Texas at $13.39. I don't have a comment once again here really about the prices. I'm just amazed there's something called the Cheeseburger Index. Right on, right on.
1: Mark Chestnut, Garth Brooks, Brooks and Dunn, and so many more. We're Roslyn's Country Station, 95.3 KXLE.

0: Bailey Zimmerman right here with a catfish, cruising right along. Hey, to stay hydrated, of course, water is what most of us reach for. But check this out. A registered dietitian says a surprising drink may be even more hydrating. Beer? No, milk. Milk is the unexpected beverage thanks to natural electrolytes that help keep the body hanging on to the hydration longer. It's the natural sodium in milk that acts as an electrolyte to keep us hydrated. What, milk? Like I said, not beer, not wine, not vodka. You mean I've been hydrating wrong all these years? Ugh, silly me.
1: Someone had a birthday.
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Yeah, back in the day, we played that Sammy Kershaw, and we do the brand new Nashville Fresh, Riley Green, coming up. Also, latest from Russell Dickerson. Right now, it's Zach Brown here in a homegrown song.

0: Friday Green and Thickest Your Drunk right here with the Catfish Cruise and Right Along. Well, more studies more often. This one of 10,000 adults over 70 found that those who listen to music most days had a 40% lower likelihood of developing dementia. I like this. And 17% lower incidence of cognitive impairment than people who listen less often. Crank up the country. Playing music or singing was also linked to a similar lower dementia risk. When I get to that age, you better not be around. My singing better be in the shower. Researchers say music engage multiple areas of the brain. So like I said, this radio station is great for everybody.
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0: Russell Dickerson, hang on for new Luke Combs, Tim McGraw, one of his 35 number ones, and maybe something you'd like to add to it. Hit me up. 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
1: 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I'm John Goodett from the Kittitas Valley Sports Talk Podcast, where we bring you all the latest sports from the Kittitas Valley. Well, local competitors fared well in circuit competition last weekend, with three ladies taking home wins and two cowboys winning all arounds. Grandview's breakaway roping winner was Cassidy Bremner, who roped a 2.2 second calf for nearly $1,700. In Sandpoint, Jordan Miner had a mirror image win, also winning with a 2.2 second run and a $1,676 payout. Staying in Sandpoint, Casey Kaiser's $1,200 check was for her 17.54 second barrel racing pattern. For the guys, Jordan Ty and Bo Patsky split the win in team roping, with Ty also winning the all-around. Jason Miner, Kyle Sloan, and Cass Kaiser all placed in tie-down roping as well. In Sandpoint, Jason Miner won the all-around and picked up fourth-place money in the team roping with Spencer Rutherford. Sloan also won go-round money in the tie-down. And on the national scale, it's safe to say he's back again. Stetson Wright, 10-time world champion between bull riding, saddle bronc riding, and all-around crowns, is back from a separated shoulder he suffered early last month, as well as recovering from meniscus and PCL surgeries in his knee. While he was bucked off in bull riding in Logan, Utah, he earned $1,100 in the bronc riding for covering Legacy's Pro Rodeo's Jitterbug for 84 points. He's got a full August schedule and is number one in the all-around, number two in the bronc riding, and number six in the bull riding. Barring any further injury, he should be in Ellensburg for both the rodeo and extreme bulls in less than a month. Of course, prior to Ellensburg is a slew of stops around the Columbia River Circuit. The famed Northwest Run begins this week with Hermiston and Omak, the primary circuit stops, but cowboys and cowgirls will also find themselves navigating Interstate 90 east toward Billings and Baker, Montana. Billings and Baker will be solid one-head payouts for an arena athlete. Hermiston significantly increased its payout last year, and this year's payout is even bigger. Last year's winners won between $11,000 and $15,000, and now, this year, add a couple of more thousand to the winning payouts here this weekend. For more sports, please go check out our podcast, the Kittitas Valley Sports Talk, where Eric Sorensen, Sammy Henderson, and I cover all of your local sports, rodeo, and the latest from Wildcat Athletics. 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

0: BYU Luke Combs here with the Catfish. Got time for a couple of more to play, then it's mic toss time, and I just kind of head out of here, and God willing, be back with you guys tomorrow on the radio. Always love playing them for you. Have a great night, and enjoy the rest of the day of the night.
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1: NBC News Radio, I'm Scott Carr. A full slate of primary elections are being held today in Alabama, Connecticut, Minnesota, Vermont, Wisconsin, and in South Carolina, where there's a special Senate primary after the unexpected and sudden death of Senator Lindsey Graham. The governor there appointed his sister, Darlene Graham, to serve out the remainder of the term. She's running against a crowded Republican field in today's primary. More than 200 are dead in Colombia after a magnitude 7.4 earthquake hit the country Monday. The epicenter, roughly